0: gotcha. 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Kiss that dyke, I know you want the whole one. Now turn straight, but I'm about to blow one. Bite that mic, I know you never stole one. Girls that like the story, so I told one.
1: 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Hot top.

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1: Find myself kind of lost for words. We've decided we'd like to do something special for this particular night because a lot of things have changed. A lot of stuff is happening. And rather than words, we'd like to sing you a song written by probably the greatest rock star of all time, next to Freddie.

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3: All righty, Sheriff. What's the point?
1: This is the point. You recognize this?
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You know that chick that used to dance alive.

So we're getting up and going down. High and low, looking right to left. If you see us coming, I think it's best

I am just a cowboy, lonesome on the trail. A starry night, a campfire light.

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2: En su

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The cajon. 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
2: Come on, man. Why not?
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